what we're listening to now is a pirate radio station, and we're going along with a convoy of police vehicles and personnel from Ofcom, the broadcasting regulator, who have decided to take this station out of business. They're going to raid the studios and take down the transmitting equipment because they say that they've had numerous complaints from people saying that this station is interfering with their enjoyment of legitimate commercial broadcasting.

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The water wall is calling, it lingers, then you forget. Oh, oh, oh, oh, you're a rock and roll suicide.

sourdough, good horses and hot black coffee, and campfires burning low. You know we love that cowboy music, but I'll bet you didn't know that even cowboys like just a little

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Remember just how good the feeling was. Put it proudly in my car, and my family listened 50 times.

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1: It's like you forgot I was ever even here. Like you woke up one day and decided this was it. Time to move on now. Time to let life fly and close that chapter. Had a spark of a start and we left it in fractures. I would have done anything for you.

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